0: And that was Black Sabbath. Sabbath, Bloody Sabbath. Hope you enjoyed the show. I'm Dublin Kagan. 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We are over and out.
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Now you do what they told you. 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
1: What's up, everybody? 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

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You look so fine that I really want to make you mine. 4, 5, 6, come on and get your kicks. Now you don't.

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So you fucking Colombian fucks doing out there? 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That's hell fucking yeah, you guys fucking rule. Thank you so much. Joyce, great to play here. It's been a long time since we played here in Medellin. We played here first in, was it, fucking 96 or 97, something like that? We played at like a fucking mall or something. Those are some crazy times though. Anyway, I'm sorry, we have to fix the drums. But, it's fucking great to fucking be here, you guys. Fucking awesome. Want to see you guys going fucking sick. We're almost there. Sorry about that.

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Okay, this next one's off the Diabolical Conquest album.

Okay, you sick fucks. This next one's off the second of all Divinity's album. This is Fury.

Thank you. Okay, motherfuckers, got one off that holy deification album for you. This is God Gordon.

Oh, okay, yeah, I got Mike again. Oh, did you unplug me? It's okay. sorry about that, the mic got fucked up. So, let's fucking see your horns, come on.